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1: Except in yellow night. 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
0: Recorded in Yellowknife, the land of the midnight sun, it's a wake-up call on The Debaters with host Steve Patterson. 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

And that's where we leave it. We're online at theworld.org and on YouTube at The World News GBH. I'm Marco Werman. Have yourselves a relaxing weekend. We'll be back with you on Monday.

All right. That was our dream sequence for this morning to start our show. That was Beck there with Dreams. And before that, we heard from the late, great Dolores O'Riordan with the Cranberries, with also a song called Dreams.

Thank you so much, Mike, and welcome back now to Weekend AM here on CBC Radio 1 for this Saturday, July the 18th. I'm Martin Jones. Hopefully your Saturday is off to a good start. Coming up in just a few moments, we're going to get the weather forecast from a meteorologist at the Gander Weather Office. And if you're tired of the fighting, name-calling, and AI slop on social media, there's a new Made in Canada alternative. We're going to chat with one of the

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That festive feeling is busting out all over. You just heard Dmitri Shostakovich's Festive Overture with the Edmonton Symphony Orchestra, led by Uri Meyer. Welcome to the classical part of your day here with CBC Music. I'm Julie Nizralla, and you're now listening to Tempo.

0: With your Environment Canada weather update, I'm Andrew Hawthorne. For St. John's in the Avalon today, sunny with a high of 20, 16 along parts of the coast. Tonight, increasing cloudiness before morning with a low of 13. For Gander in the central region today, 40% chance of showers late this afternoon and a high of 22. Tonight, partly cloudy and a low of 13, 8 in low-lying areas. For Cornerbrook in the west coast, clearing in the morning, a high of 18. Tonight, increasing cloudiness with a low of 14. For St. Anthony in the Northern Peninsula, 40% chance of showers, a high of 20. Tonight, becoming partly cloudy and a low of 10. For Labrador, in Happy Valley, Goose Bay and along the coast, 40% chance of showers with a risk of thunderstorms this afternoon and highs of 20. Tonight, cloudy overnight and a low of 11. Finally, for Labrador City in the west, sunny with a high of 19. Tonight, becoming cloudy near midnight and 40% chance of showers before Sunday morning with a low of 8. I'm Andrew Hawthorne.
1: 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Inspired by the studio where Marvin Gaye recorded his legendary hits, to Drake's song of the same name, and the countless artists, cultures, and moments that have shaped it, Marvin's Room proves it all comes down to R&B. 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